got time for pleasure, got a harvest to reap, winds to treasure.

0: patient. The cases occurred at different healthcare institutions, making it less likely that they were caused by errors during vaccination, but rather the vaccine itself. Osteomyelitis is already a known adverse reaction to BCG vaccination. It can cause pain, swelling, and reduced movement in the affected limb, and symptoms can appear months or even years after vaccination, most commonly around a year later. Health authorities stress that this should not be confused with the normal local reaction to the vaccine, which can include redness, swelling, and a small skin ulcer several weeks after vaccination. This reaction can take months to heal and may leave a small scar. The suspension means BCG vaccination will not be given in Croatian maternity hospitals until the investigation is complete. However, the Croatian Institute of Public Health made a point to underline that children in Croatia have had an extremely low risk of contracting tuberculosis for at least the past decade, and therefore the temporary suspension is not expected to pose a health risk to children. HALMED says it will inform the public if and when vaccination with this or another BCG vaccine resumes. Most MP Zvonimir Troskot has called for parliamentary oversight of Croatia's security and intelligence agency SOA and the dismissal of its entire leadership over alleged failures in the case of the illegal dumping of hazardous waste near Gospic. Speaking at a press conference on Monday, Troskot said Most would seek parliamentary oversight of the agency and the removal of its leadership, including Davor Franic, the head of the office of the acting SOA director, whom Troskot described as the person effectively running the agency. Troskot argues that SOA failed to inform the president and prime minister about suspected criminal activity related to the dumping of hazardous waste in the Liga region and that the case was not mentioned in the agency's 2025 annual report. He described the Gospic case as an environmental catastrophe on the largest scale and the biggest threat to national security since the Homeland War. Most is also calling for an agreement between the president and the prime minister on appointing a new SOA director. The party wants the government to report to parliament annually on the implementation of Croatia's national security strategy. Troskot questioned what other threats may have occurred without SOA responding or protecting Croatian citizens. He cited several other recent scandals, including the arrest of a former health minister and alleged financial irregularities involving several national sports federations, as examples of what he described as systemic failures within Croatia's security and intelligence system. And that wraps up the news. Sports and weather are next.
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0: In sports, Croatia is still reeling after Saturday's humiliating 7-0 loss to England in UEFA Nations League group play. To make matters worse, the team's next opponent are reigning world champions Spain, a side Croatia lost 4-1 to just 1 week ago. The match will take place in Split, with kickoff scheduled for 8:45 p.m. Coach Slaven Bilic says that despite the record-breaking loss to England at home in Rijeka, he hopes the atmosphere in Split will help turn the tide in Croatia's favor. On the one hand, this is the toughest possible matchup for us. Spain are an incredible team. On the other hand, we're facing them here in Split, so this is also a tremendous opportunity to show our strength of character and put in a solid performance. Our aim is to get a good result and, to some extent, redeem ourselves after our embarrassing performance the other night. Bilic also says he believes the loss could serve as motivation for the team moving forward. It's not easy to get out of this situation, and we're well aware of that. Yes, we're a little down on ourselves. It's hard, I know. But this is all part of the process. Maybe this loss happened now for a reason. It could serve as a kind of catapult, launching us forward and bringing us closer to our goal and what we want to achieve as a team. Spain is expected lead Group C with a perfect record of 3 wins after 3 matches. England are in second with 2 wins and 1 loss. Croatia sit in third with 1 win and 2 losses, but have a massive -9 goal differential. The Czechs, who face England at Wembley on Tuesday, are bottom of the group with 0 points. The weather forecast for Monday calls for mostly sunny skies with passing clouds in places. Heavier cloud cover after midday in higher elevations in the west and the northern Adriatic coast. Winds in the interior weak, while the coast will get a morning northeasterly, followed by a southwesterly and southeasterly. Morning lows of 2 to 7 degrees Celsius in the interior and from 12 to 18 along the coast. We'll give it a daytime highs of between 21 and 26 degrees around the country. And that wraps up the news. Be sure to follow us on social media. For the entire team here at the Voice of Croatia, this is Nick.

0: Pulled by the V-Nuts, wishing you a pleasant remainder of the day.
1: You've been listening to Croatian Radio, the voice of Croatia.
2: Join us again at the same time tomorrow.